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2: 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Aku nak juga.
1: Haa, phrase of the week is piece of cake. 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